0: Yo, remember yo. 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
1: yo,
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1: 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Chillin' with the liquor on the floor, fourth quarter for a minute on the clock, black mama with the bow. Paparazzi looking at them both, popping up and take a picture, probably on the internet blog. In a minute he gon' be admitting that he love her on his mother, man, he wanna meet her mother by tomorrow. Oh no, Lacey, pussy good enough, he got him sinning in the walls and he digging in it like he living in it, making a religion with him and a nigga about to go against God.
2: Portrait in a bad tree, sweet tone like a hummingbird. 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
1: I catch all diseases in the world so the world won't have no more diseases, you feel me?
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0: Yeah.
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0: think, or saying something that they don't think, or showing something that they don't feel, or trying to give the appearance of feeling something that they don't actually. I said that, didn't I?
1: Yeah, but that's not acting.
0: Yes, it is.

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0: 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Everybody be hardcore gangsters. Everybody gonna do this to each other when they see each other. And the truth be told, we too blessed and we having too much money in this rap game to be going to war with each other.
1: Right. Okay.
0: And the truth be told, though.

0: be saved.
1: There's an old saying in Tennessee. I know it's in Texas, probably in Tennessee, that says, fool me once, shame on you. If fool me, we can't get fooled.

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1: Okay.
0: Remember that.
1: You didn't come this far just to come this far.
0: Yep. I saw it on the internet.

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Coming to bed is the move. 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

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Got some One Direction tickets, I should hit that up. 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Move over the microwave and the cannabis. 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Fuck the block news and the venues, they can't handle us. 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The Ku Klux Klan see me and my managers, but thank me when they ask where the five panels is. Fuck. 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But Chris and Rihanna's fucking again, so there's still hope. 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Old Navy bitches let his gap, yet his grin's rare. Watching

finger with the 5-6. 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Nigga snitch to cut time. 21. We the Fox 5 gang. Niggas getting whacked. Snitching on mine. Facts. Back it up, back it up. 223 gon' make a nigga back it up. 21. 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Bouldercrest Road, Glenwood Road. 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
0: I look up.
1: Fuck you. 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

0: 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I can't wait to double back.
1: It never gets delusional, but I want you. It's cool though. If you don't want me, it's cool. But yeah, just know I want you.